0: pra não deixar você cair. 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Insônia Interativa.
1: Dougie, you told me you've been on some positive shit, yeah, yeah. 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
2: They say the holy water's watered down, and this town's lost its faith.

0: Interativa. 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
1: They say the holy water's watered down, and this town's lost its faith. Our colors will fade eventually, so if our time is running out, day after day, we'll make the mundane a masterpiece. Oh my, oh my love, I take one look at